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1: Hello, I'm Nina Zaitz, and you're listening to a new Indire broadcast. Today's radio show is brought to you by Radio Student from Ljubljana, Slovenia. Since the end of the year, we're looking back, searching for music we haven't presented yet, and including music that has just been released. Today we'll browse through creations prepared by mainly young musicians, working mainly in electronics, jazz, and some rock, and we'll also include a blast from the past that has been released nearly 40 years after its first conception. We'll start off with Etcetaral, an audiovisual jazz and electronics trio consisting of the visual magician Lina Rica, drummer Marek Fakuč, and saxophonist Boštjan Simon, who also controls the electronics in their music. The band has released their third album, Kimatika, through Glitterbeat Records in the beginning of September this year. Their music is complemented with beautiful and playful design made by Lina Rica, who also takes care of the band's overall presentation, including their live performances. Etcetaral is a band that should be listened to live when the Trinity reveals itself together on stage. 10 songs on the album are as playful and energetic as the design, and put it simply, as one of the international reviewers said, it's an irresistible splurge of sax, krautrock grooves and heavy modular doom. We'll listen to the song Ljolo, the band's first single from the album Kimatika. Then we'll move on to a very fresh, new, promising musician on the Slovenian scene. We'll listen to Veronika Sivi, a solo artist who has just now begun to reveal herself. She has released 6 songs all this year, but has not yet released an album. We don't know much about her so far, except that she creates a blend of neo-soul and R&B with delicate vocals, soothing rhythms and catchy melodies. We'll listen to the song, It's 5:20 a.m., Wake Up. Next up, we'll listen to a song by Než Dobrovoljc, or Goat, an electronic producer who has recently released their debut solo album Fragments through the label Kamizdat. Než used to be a part of the duo Lovkovski, but has now stepped on a new creative path as an independent electro-breaks musician. Než as Goat has already appeared on different electronic compilations with a few songs and has presented their music live. The album is inspired by hyperpop and infused with underground electronica, which explores

chose its own niche of dance idioms in computer music. The seven tracks on the album are characterized by lively dynamics, syncopated rhythms, and a transition between lightness and hints of industrial directions as described by the label Kamizdat. We'll listen to the song I.U.O. The last song we'll listen to in the first part of today's Indire selection will be by Bregove Dere, a collective of musicians digging into vast musical territories as they describe themselves. This five-piece that was one of the chosen bands for Radio Student's Klubski Marathon selection of 2023 has now released their debut LP in July this year. It's a collective endeavor of musicians involved in the last couple of years. The music from the album Zeo has developed through many live performances and is a result of musical friendship and dedication. The album's title implies an opening of something solid and secluded, they say. They also add that the album is an insight to their musical universe and the fragility of existence. It's a rock album, but it's infused with a metal undertone and in some parts reminds us of music by the Swedish metal band Opeth, especially their album Still Life. We'll listen to the song Jasnina Brespotja.

We'll open the next selection of songs with a newly remastered release of original archival recordings from Slovenia's cult funk new romantic supergroup Markus Pet or Markus Five. Their self-titled album is a collection of rare demos from the early 80s, the first ever official release that has reached us through Matrix Music Records. As the label says, this is today perhaps an obscure band, but well-known among experts of the Slovenian alternative music scene as the country's first recognized funk group that began its path in 1982. Their sound combined alternative funk with a strong rhythmic foundation. Markus Pet were also known for their tight, high-energy live performances. They were even dubbed the best live band in Ljubljana at the time. We'll listen to the song Nekoga drugega korak, or Someone Else's Step. We'll slow down a bit with a new project called Silo Brown. The duo of Andre Droga and Nik Mlinarić has released its debut EP titled Nič novega pod soncem, or Nothing New Under the Sun. The song we've chosen is My Love. Next up will be a solo electronics producer, Riberoira, who released her debut Limerence through a boutique record label Pagat. Riberoira is Ana Irina, also one of the members of Insan, a band we've already listened to in one of our previous Indire broadcasts. Riberoira released her first song in May 2024, but now we can hear 13 brand new songs released just 5 days ago. We've selected the song Welcome to the Lounge, So Nice to Meet You. The song concluding this selection will be A Forest of Worlds by the electronics duo of Nina Lang and Peter Kalinski, who call themselves Stagnat. Their album Chemical Gardens, released through the musician's own label Defragment, is, as they say, a conceptual body of work inspired by life beyond 4 kilometers of crushing cold and seemingly empty ocean. It's a statement against deep-sea mining, which threatens to destroy an unimaginable number of precious habitats and thus eradicating countless species.

But Lowlander will stay in a similar vibe or sound. Perhaps it will be just a bit lighter, less dark. The chosen song Immune to Growth is included on this solo producer's new album titled Please Don't, released through the label Clockwork Voltage this November. Prepare for some modular techno. Slowing down again, we flow into magically expressed feelings of Nate's Peep, a gifted singer, songwriter, and semi-producer who released a special project, a sort of compilation of him working with different musicians. The album Peepong is a game of table tennis between him and a selection of producers whose work he respects. As the record label RXTX says, he has over the last few years created an incredible amount of half-baked beats, loops, sketches, and ideas. These were the starting point, the first serve of a back and forth in different techniques and styles. Peepong is not just a remix project, it's a playful collaboration album. We'll listen to the song Pedals, a collab between Nate's Peep and electronic music producer Micha Shaina or Shekuza. The mood will darken a bit when we deep dive into the void with V, or void, as this anonymous musician calls himself. The song Izdaleka, or From Afar, is his first released endeavor and has swept us off our feet with beautiful lyrics and melancholic melodies. We hope to hear from him soon. We'll conclude today's Indire broadcast with the ever-changing project of pianist Rok Zalokar, Žlehtet, a project that has now transformed into an octet. The eight musicians have released one of this year's best Slovenian albums and best Slovenian jazz album, titled Pieces for Collective Change, through the label Jazz Cirkno Records. It was difficult to choose just one song, but we've decided to choose the composition It's Not About Me, the last song on the album. Let us now switch to music with the title of the album in mind. You have been listening to a selection of Pieces for Collective Change, prepared by Radio Student from Slovenia. I'm Ina Zajc, and the technician of this show was Luka Seliškar. Thank you for listening, and take care till next time.

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0: Tonight, Rebecca. 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
1: Restful.
0: We're gonna change your name to Lynch. 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
1: Right in the middle, happiness and sadness balance like a peak and valley of a sine wave, existing forever like an ocean wave, doing its job without giving a shit about my short timeline. Impossible, but the glass ceiling of infinity will never stop me. It never has. Dripping golden blood from important arteries as I smash through once again, screaming more love, less hate, the words rattling my bony ribcage. At that moment, I realize I'm actually in my apartment wearing yesterday's clothes, trying to make my keyboard and mouse sing like the voices in my head. On an ergonomic rolling throne, a million mouse clicks away, a trillion mouse clicks away from the light at the end of a twisted and incredible tunnel, a journey with no true end and a beginning too far way to remember. Never waiting at the inspiration train stations, walking the rusty tracks for unimaginable miles past millions of filtered mediocre ideas and trillions of dead notes. I would like to use every shred of spirit I was given in this life and every other. Too hard on myself, too proud, caring too much, not choosing, sometimes hating, always loving. Quality over opinion every time. Fads die, realness stays forever in the universe, becoming the warm microwave background, hugging the hot pocket of existence, frozen in the center. Colder than the stairs of lost soul judgment, somehow penetrating through the deepest depths of what matters into a shallow oasis of poserosity. I see them sketching things too big to see with their eyes, like being in the middle of a nebula you wouldn't know surrounds you, birthing bright, beautiful stars from parts of itself, surrounding us. The dark sky gets brighter little by little, and I spend my littlest moments trying to radiate to the point of combustion, inferno becoming the room temperature, a true star. In these moments, I realize I'm actually just an asteroid-riding cum bubble that hit the right temperature rock, pure survival but never satisfied with evolution's natural pace, pushing my limbs through cell walls and amphibious skin. My path is up to me, our path is up to us, but we need each other. Tell your friends, these words are for you.

the desperate calls for attention becoming dying white noise, listening for my own voice among the oversaturated airwaves, looking for my own shadow under the eclipse of an incoming Illuminati dildo, waiting for the ambulance of authenticity, watching us measure worlds with a ruler, guess after guess after guess after guess. But at the end, every single one of us needs something called the real thing, and at the end, every single one of us lives and dies on a piece of land called my own terms. Another sunrise in my small room. Through my walls, hear the distant booms. Another alarm set by my bed. 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Too hard on myself. 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
1: One, two. Public service announcement for all the people out there listening to new food, new soul food.

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Living legends, that is where I'm at, baby. Gangsta Island, put it on the map, baby. Finn Ball Streets of the joint. 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
1: You gon' have to pardon my fascination with his exaggerations. 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It's been so much to be desired. Need new noise. We them Hebrew boys that walk straight in that fire. Umpire says safe. 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
0: Woo. 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
1: Woo.